0: 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And we're confident it'll do just that. Oh, man. Not again.
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0: 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Oh, man. 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
6: 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Gates for the event will open daily starting at 10 a.m. Light 92 will also be on location at the event on Saturday, July 25th at 10 a.m. The Brantford Firefighters will be hosting the Southwestern Ontario Regional FireFit Championships on July 25th and 26th at Mohawk Park. Firefighters from across the region will be in Brantford competing in one of the toughest tests of firefighter fitness and skill. 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
1: Coming up from July 24th to 26th at the Oshawegon Speedway is the Grand River Champion of Champions Powwow. Visitors will have the chance to experience the excitement of centuries of culture as dancers from across North America will compete to become the Champion of Champions. Gates for the event will open daily starting at 10 a.m. Flight 92 will also be on location at the event on Saturday, July 25th at 10 a.m. The Brantford Firefighters will be hosting the Southwestern Ontario Regional FireFit Championships on July 25th and 26th at Mohawk Park. Firefighters from across the region will be in Brantford competing in one of the toughest tests of firefighter fitness and skill. This is a free, family-friendly event for all to attend. And coming up during the August-long weekend is the 50th annual Tim Hortons Festival of Friends, happening July 31st to August 2nd at Gage Park in Hamilton. This free event will feature over 150 vendors, a huge midway, and four stages with musical performances across 2 days, including Canadian indie icon Feist, country music star Dallas Smith, James and Scott of Finger 11, and much more.
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The sunny days are here. 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

0: 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Oh, man. Not again.
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1: Hey, it's Dana here with summer concerts that you want to keep on your radar. It's your last call to get tickets to see Chicago and Styx. They'll be playing at RBC Amphitheater in Toronto on July 28th. Leonard Skinner and Foreigner will also be stopping by RBC Amphitheater on July 30th. And August 4th is a wild day for concerts in Ontario. Train and Bare Naked Ladies will be rocking out at RBC Amphitheater on August 4th. Or if you're looking for a newer artist that will make you feel lots of emotions, you can get tickets to see Olivia Dean at Scotiabank Arena in Toronto on August 4th. Or if you want something else, you can catch the legendary Rod Stewart, who will be bringing his moves to OLG Stage in Niagara on August 4th. Moving on from the 4th, Rush will be at Scotiabank Arena in Toronto on August 7th. Hilary Duff will be performing back-to-back shows at RBC Amphitheatre August 12th and 13th. And finally, The Fray will be performing alongside Dashboard Confessional at RBC Amphitheatre in Toronto on August 26th. Stick around on Light 92 for more concert announcements, plus the chance to win tickets to see Toto or Ed Sheeran coming up soon.
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0: 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Oh, man. Not again.
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1: Hey, it's Dana here with summer concerts that you want to keep on your radar. It's your last call to get tickets to see Chicago and Styx. They'll be playing at RBC Amphitheater in Toronto on July 28th. Lynyrd Skynyrd and Foreigner will also be stopping by RBC Amphitheater on July 30th. And August 4th is a wild day for concerts in Ontario. Train and Bare Naked Ladies will be rocking out at RBC Amphitheater on August 4th. Or if you're looking for a newer artist that will make you feel lots of emotions, you can get tickets to see Olivia Dean at Scotiabank Arena in Toronto on August 4th. Or if you want something else, you can catch the legendary Rod Stewart, who will be bringing his moves to OLG Stage in Niagara on August 4th. Moving on from the 4th, Rush will be at Scotiabank Arena in Toronto on August 7th. Hilary Duff will be performing back-to-back shows at RBC Amphitheater August 12th and 13th. And finally, The Fray will be performing alongside Dashboard Confessional at RBC Amphitheater in Toronto on August 26th. Stick around on Light 92 for more concert announcements, plus the chance to win tickets to see Toto or Ed Sheeran coming up soon.
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9: Coming up from July 24th to 26th at the Oshawegan Speedway is the Grand River Champion of Champions Powwow. Visitors will have the chance to experience the excitement of centuries of culture as dancers from across North America will compete to become the Champion of Champions. Gates for the event will open daily starting at 10 a.m. Light 92 will also be on location at the event on Saturday, July 25th at 10 a.m. The Brantford Firefighters will be hosting the Southwestern Ontario Regional Firefit Championships on July 25th and 26th at Mohawk Park. Firefighters from across the region will be in Brantford competing in one of the toughest tests of firefighter fitness and skill. This is a free, family-friendly event for all to attend. And coming up during the August long weekend is the 50th annual Tim Hortons Festival of Friends, happening July 31st to August 2nd at Gage Park in Hamilton. This free event will feature over 150 vendors, a huge midway, and four stages with musical performances across 2 days, including Canadian indie icon Feist, country music star Dallas Smith, James and Scott of Finger 11, and much more.
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0: 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And we're confident it'll do just that. Oh, man. Not again.
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0: 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Oh, man. Not again.
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1: Yes, we're broadcasting live today from Brantford Toyota, and you'll find us right next to Linden Park Mall. 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We're here till 2 o'clock, and we're celebrating. 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I mean, if all you're looking for, you know the model you want, but you're looking for color, we've got that, too. But check out the Tacomas and the Tundras. You can see them right from the street. We're going to be here until 2 o'clock. We'll check in with the manager and the general sales manager and get you more caught up with what they have on offer, how they can help you out, and set you all up. Brantford Toyota, it's Light 92. We're here till 2 o'clock, and I'm Dave Creelman.
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Punk, I feel it coming. Dave Grillman here on Light 92, broadcasting from Brantford Toyota today. Yeah, we're here until 2 o'clock. All the details coming up. Why not drop by and say hello? Part of your travels today and see what they have on offer. Some pretty amazing things going on today.

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1: 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We're at 5 Woodyatt Drive, and you'll find us right next to Linden Park Mall. We're here till 2 o'clock. 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Chris, thanks for having us today.
2: Oh, thank you very much. Thanks for coming.
1: Well, it's our pleasure, and I love this. This is one of my favorite times because I get to walk around. It's like, ooh, I like that one. I like, and you've already seen me. I've got my eyes on a couple of things. Now, tell us what to expect with the truck event specifically, but also just somebody who's never been here before. What can they expect to see and hear and do when they show up?
2: Well, that's a good question because we've been here since 1965, so not in this location. This has been here since the 80s. But yes, there are a lot of folks that have never darkened our doors at Brantford Toyota. So when you come in, you can see our facility here. We're right on Linden Road in the corner of Woodyatt and Linden. So, but the entrance is off of Woodyatt, right beside the Linden Park Mall. Come on in, come in the front tower door here. Make your way to reception. 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We don't have salespeople here. We have product advisors because it's really all about how we can get you into your new Toyota. And from there, we'll show you that new truck that maybe you've been eyeing up on the lot.
1: Yeah.
2: Or if you're looking for a RAV4 or a Corolla, we can get an order going for you. But it will give you a great experience.
1: Excellent. Well, I'm learning so much already, and we were talking about hybrid cars and the fact you're saying that most are coming out hybrid now anyway.
2: Pretty much everything we sell is a hybrid. So if you're buying, say, a RAV4, for instance, they only come as a hybrid now. And it got to the point where that's all people were looking for. So Toyota said, you know what? Let's just make everything a hybrid. As far as RAV goes, Camry, the Sienna, which has always been very popular with families, it's hybrid only. And it's nothing, this isn't new in Ford. We've been doing this for almost 30 years. Toyota as a company, we kind of invented the hybrid, not to pat ourselves on the back, but we're very good at it. These cars are very efficient. No, you don't have to plug them in. We do have plug-in models as well, but you just get it and go like any other car, and you might have a bit of a wait if you want a RAV, so come on in today to order it. But trucks, we got trucks sitting here, and that's why we have this promotion.
1: Yeah, I love it. And again, we're at the truck event at Brantford Toyota. We're here till 2. They're open till 5 today. A couple of things that caught my attention and kind of surprised me, actually, not only that you're the oldest dealer here, 45 years, but the fact there's no hidden fees and upfront transparent pricing. Tell me about that.
2: So it's actually 61 years now.
1: Oh,
2: so,
1: wow.
2: Yeah, 1965. So I wasn't around then, so what do I know? But so we don't have administration fees. So what does that mean? A lot of times you'll go to a store and you buy the car, and then they'll add on $500, $600, $1,000 administration fee. We don't have that. We're trying to keep it very simple, very transparent. If you wish to purchase some extra products, accessories, that's on you. We'll explain everything that's available to you, things that are value added, as we call, but we don't force anything on anybody. Our trade-in process, we explain how we get to the number, what the market is showing, and basically give you all the tools you need to make an informed decision.
1: Oh, I love that. That sounds great. Dave Creelman here at Brantford Toyota. We're here till 2 o'clock, and thank you for having us, Chris. And we can speak to Chris in person or one of his team members. We're having a barbecue today as well. We're at 5 Woodyatt Drive. We're at Linden and Woodyatt, right next to Linden Park Mall. And if you're coming in from out of town, it's just off the 403. 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
3: On the 401 eastbound, volume delays through the 6s and again through Guelph Line. Westbound on the 403, a bit of a slowdown approaching Guelph Line through the junction. Things moving well through Brantford on Highway 24. Slowdowns at Powerline Road and again at Governor's Road. 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I'm Adil Lakhani. That's a look at Light 92 area traffic.
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6: Coming up from July 24th to 26th at the Oshawegon Speedway is the Grand River Champion of Champions Powwow. Visitors will have the chance to experience the excitement of centuries of culture as dancers from across North America will compete to become the Champion of Champions. Gates for the event will open daily starting at 10 a.m. Light 92 will also be on location at the event on Saturday, July 25th at 10 a.m. The Branford Firefighters will be hosting the Southwestern Ontario Regional Firefit Championships on July 25th and 26th at Mohawk Park. Firefighters from across the region will be in Branford competing in one of the toughest tests of firefighter fitness and skill. This is a free, family-friendly event for all to attend. And coming up during the August long weekend is the 50th annual Tim Hortons Festival of Friends, happening July 31st to August 2nd at Gage Park in Hamilton. This free event will feature over 150 vendors, a huge midway, and four stages with musical performances across 2 days, including Canadian indie icon Feist, country music star Dallas Smith, James and Scott of Finger 11, and much more.
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Alanis Morissette on Light 92. Dave Krillin here doing my show from Brantford Toyota today. Woodyatt Drive in Brantford, right beside Linden Park Mall. Come by and check it out and see what we've got on offer for you today. Tomorrow, Justin Bieber takes the stage at the World Cup FIFA Soccer Finals, and he'll be part of the halftime show. Here he is now.

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1: 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Gentleman just came in, heard us on the radio, said, where? I want to talk about the Tacoma. And he said, what's the offer here? And I told him, he said, this is really cool. 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
2: Not much to slow you down right now. Highway 6 is moving well from Port Dover through to Caledonia toward Hamilton. And it's an easy go on Highway 24 between Cambridge and Brantford. In town, the thing to watch is construction. Northbound Paris Road remains closed at Oak Park to Dundas Governors Road, so you'll need to follow the posted detour through that area. Jumpstart is building soccer pitches across Canada so more kids have places to play. Learn more at jumpstart.canadiantire.ca. I'm Sonia Sash. That's a look at Light 92 area traffic.
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New Radicals on Like You Get What You Give. Dave Creelman here. You want to be happier? Well, you should exercise more. That's not me telling you. That's the expert findings. They said those who exercise 1 to 3 times a week increases our happiness to 25% or by 25%. And if you exercise at least 4 times a week, happiness levels jump to 75%. That's amazing. And I know sometimes I'm just trying to get back into it, and sometimes you just don't feel like it. But if you push through, man, you'll be happy you did.

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1: 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Now, if you're coming in from out of town, we're off the 403 just up Wayne Gretzky Parkway, and go right and you'll see us right there. You'll see the cruiser, and we're inside today and looking at, again, new pre-owned cars, also everything you need to know. 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Dave Creelman here, live on location for Light 92.
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10: At 12:25 p.m. Eastern Daylight Time Saturday, Environment Canada has issued a marine tornado warning for lower Great Lakes. Extra care and attention should be exercised in the following marine areas. Lake Ontario. Environment Canada meteorologists are tracking a severe thunderstorm that is possibly producing a tornado. Damaging winds, large hail and locally intense rainfall are also possible. Tornadoes are often wrapped in rain and may not be visible. Take cover immediately if threatening weather approaches.

Santana, Chad Kroeger, why don't you and I? Yes, why not stop by Brantford Toyota today? We're broadcasting the show live from there. We've got a lot of specials going on, and they'll take care of you. You're looking for something new, maybe something pre-owned. There's something for everyone here today. We're all set up waiting to see you. Here's J-Lo now, Light 92.

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1: 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And so nice to see Mike and Linda have dropped in from Simcoe, and we've got a lot of people saying, hey, I heard you on the radio, where are the trucks? 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You can see them all lined up on Linden Road. We're right beside Linden Park Mall, by the way, and we're here till 2 o'clock. They're open till 5 today. And again, it's all about the truck event. 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

0: 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Oh, man. Not again.
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1: 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It's Time to Toyota, and so much going on here. It's a wonderful day. 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I just checked on the barbecue. 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We're here till 2. They're open till 5 today, and I was saying before, like, this is some of the things I love about this, particularly with Toyota's, the no hidden fees, no admin fees, and plenty of stock. I'm looking outside right now at all the Tundras and Tacomas. Just amazing selection. And joining us now, once again, is General Sales Manager Chris Dam. Chris, thanks again for having us today.
2: Oh, thank you so much.
1: Hey, I wanted to ask you, we've been talking about the ECP and the extended care protection, but what exactly does that mean? And this is on offer with all the new Tundras and Tacomas.
2: So, what we're doing is a promotion. We have a $500 either an accessory credit. So let's be honest, when you're buying a truck, people love to deck out their trucks with tonneau covers, with running boards. So we have a $500 credit for that. Or if you're just concerned about, you know, the price of fuel anymore, because that's a thing, we can give you a $500 gas card. But what we're also giving away is a three-year, 80,000-kilometer ECP. So what is that? What does that mean? So that stands for extra care protection. So it kind of enhances the existing comprehensive warranty that comes with all of our vehicles. But in this case, it's also adding the first six services for free. So when you buy a Tacoma or a Tundra, you basically, you don't have to worry about the cost of servicing for two or three years anyway, six services. So you're about 3 years worth of services paid for.
1: That's amazing. Now, I've heard some things about maybe some wait times for some select vehicles.
2: Well, yeah, that's a thing. So the Toyota is blessed with having a very, very popular model line. And as a result, even though Toyota is building more cars than they ever have in their history, it still doesn't seem to be enough. So if you're coming in and you're thinking, hey, I want to buy a RAV4, can I have it next week? Well, in all likelihood, you're going to be in for a bit of a wait. So the order times are normal. They've been kind of normal here for the past number of years. But just sort of throwing that out there, if you're not aware of some of the wait times, it could be anywhere from, say, 3 months, and in some cases a year or more for some of our harder-to-get vehicles, so to speak. But good news, Tacomas, Tundras, hey, if you're in the market for that, we got them right here, right now. So come on in and get one.
1: Yeah, I know. I love it. And the more I was just talking to you, I said, hey, you know, I'm kind of in the market and I've got my car. I'm thinking about trading in. And I've got a specific, I'm looking maybe RAV4, but then I've always wanted a pickup. And I'm thinking, and I'm looking at the Tundras and Tacomas now. So see, you got me thinking. You got to come out and check it out. There's so much to see here. And again, no admin fees, no hidden fees. It's all up front. Their advisors here will guide you through the whole process. And if you are trading in a vehicle, they will lay it out and let you know exactly how they're coming to that number. It's not just made up. Thanks again for having us here, Chris. And we're here till 2 o'clock. We're at Brantford Toyota, the corner of Woodyatt and Linden Park, right next to Linden Park Mall. If you're coming in from out of town along the 403, just get off of Wayne Gretzky, go north, turn right at Linden Park Mall, and you'll see us right there. 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

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Your favorite things are good songs. Watermelon sugar high. Your favorite It's Over songs. Someone like you. Southern Ontario's favorites, Light 92.

Tragically Hip, Bob Cajun on Light 92. Ooh, would love to get up there. It's so beautiful up north. I haven't been in a little while. Hoping to get up to Cottage Country later in the summer. Just that getaway, and you know what I mean. Sitting on a dock or jumping in the lake or just fishing or hanging out. Yeah, can you tell I really need that getaway? Katy Perry now.

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1: Yes, and it's time to Toyota at Brantford Toyota. We've been telling you about this all day, and thanks to Chris Dam and Ben Cliff for having us today. General Sales Manager has been telling us all about the ins and outs of what's going on with the extended care protection and the program they've got on offer. $500 accessory credit or gas card and no charge ECP on all in-stock Tundras and Tacomas. And that sale is going to continue for a little while. We're here till 2. They're open till 5 today. And you want to check it out. And they've got a whole lineup of Tundras and Tacomas. You'll see them right along the street here. And yeah, we've had some clearing too. It's a little burst there, but now the rain has stopped and everything's looking good. And come on by. Make sure you grab a hamburger or a hot dog too. They still have some there too. The thing I loved and I've learned about Toyota today, and one of the many things, is the no hidden fees, and also the fact that they've got no admin fees, upfront and transparent pricing. It's all here, and they have advisors. They're not salespeople. They don't want to try and sell you something. They want to try and make a perfect fit what you're looking for and put you in what will make sense for you. And again, and if there's something, as Chris said, you know, if there's something you want right now, perhaps on some of the really popular models, you might have to wait a little while, but better get in and on order sooner, and then you'll get it sooner as well. But if you're looking for a truck, Tundra and Tacoma, they are all lined up waiting for you here. There's pre-owned here. The other thing that I love too, because I'm in the market now and I'm going to be going through this process maybe in a few minutes actually, is that when you trade in your vehicle, they don't just assign a number. Oh, here, we'll give you this. They actually show you exactly what's going on in the calculation. So you can put your mind at ease when you're doing that. Come on out today. We're here till a few more minutes, but they're open till 5 today. We're at Brantford Toyota. It's at Woodyatt Drive and Linden Road, right beside Linden Park Mall. If you're coming in from out of town, 403, go north on Wayne Gretzky, and turn right, and you'll find us there. And looking forward to seeing you possibly today before 2, if not before 5, or come in this week and get yourself all set up. 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

0: 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Oh, man. Not again.
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1: Got any plans tonight? 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

Deborah Cox on Light. Dave Creelman here. Journey has embarked on their final frontier tour. A few stops in Canada, making their way from, Edmonton and Calgary and Saskatchewan, Winnipeg, and a stop in Toronto Wednesday, November 4th.

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0: 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Paul got used to his squeaky sneakers.
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Nothing's fine, I'm torn. 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

Bare Naked Ladies, 1 week on Light 92. Dave Creelman here. Well, an unsettled day today, a summer day at that, a smoky day at that. Tomorrow looks to be a little nicer with plenty of sunshine. High 20, we'll be pushing 30 tomorrow, but we'll see about the smoke. It might just linger still.

Eurythmics Sweet Dreams. Yes, so you're looking forward to a good night's sleep. Well, I'll tell you, if you have trouble falling asleep, some of it might have to do with your body temperature, because your body has to cool down in order for you to sleep. And experts say stick one foot or both feet out of the covers and let them cool down. It'll help you cool down and could help you fall asleep faster. 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

0: 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And we're confident it'll do just that. Oh, man. Not again.
1: Oops. 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